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1: Grosky. 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Got Wham, you got Billy in this. 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

0: 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Yeah.
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1: 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You know what I'm saying? Because what? Because I'm good.
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7: All right, and we're trying to help a power mom out this time. You may have seen this one, but it's a redo here on the Broadway Joe Morning Show. A lot of people talking about it. Right after graduation, this mom, she surprised her son with a car for graduation and graduating from high school. Not a car note either. Not a lease. Another cash car. But an upgrade from the cash car that the child already had. So, mom batting 100. Her son already had a cash car, but upon graduation, she bought her son another cash car. Now she's no card notes, none of that kind of stuff. But instead of thanking his mom, the son told her, "Wait a minute, Mom. I was expecting a BMW or Mercedes." His reasoning is, listen to what his reasoning is. His reasoning is because his mom drives a $150,000 G-Wagon. And he felt it was weird for him to be driving a basic cash car when you're driving a G-Wagon, Mom.
8: A G-Wagon.
7: Yeah, a G-Wagon. That's come
8: nice.
7: On now.
8: That's pretty nice.
7: Well, Mom immediately reminded him that he had just graduated from high school. He had a roof over his head, didn't pay any bills, had college already paid for, and hadn't worked for any of the things that he was enjoying right now. She told him if he didn't appreciate the car, she would sell it. The son responded, "Hell, I don't give a damn, sell it." I don't know if he said it right like that, but he said, "Sell it, I don't want it." Now, some people are calling the teenager spoiled, entitled, and ungrateful. Where some folks are saying, if a parent is already providing and always providing a certain lifestyle, maybe the son simply had a different expectation. After all, like I said, you driving a $150,000 G-Wagon and your son riding in a hoopty? Come on now. Power people, was the graduate being ungrateful, or was mom wrong for getting upset because her son simply told her the truth about what he wanted and how he felt? Whose side are you on? Mom or the teenager's side? You put me in a used hoopty. Come on now. 501-381-0923. That's 501-381-0923 to get your comments in on this PPP for today. We got Arkansas news coming up here next before we get into the hour, and your winning time is 7:30 this morning, so good luck.
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1: So we got a lot of Geminis. Mine's Sunday. My dad is the 10th. Yeah, my Sunday, my dad is the 10th.
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1: 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Y'all right. 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
4: His brother going to be in town on Saturday night. We got tickets for you to see him. This is Beto for all the ladies out there, especially if you're one of the ladies with a G-Wagon, because, girl, you know you got it. 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
0: 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Should I decorate her walls or log off to Pinterest? 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

weekend's about to be lit. If you win this Thursday, Friday night, you'll be with me at Blue Jeans and Bubbles. A big party with the Ronald McDonald House over at the Sanctuary on the north side in Argenta. Food, drink, fun. Oh, it's going to be off the chain. And then Saturday night, it's the one and only Vito.

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It's Rampage Wood. 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
4: Good afternoon. 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It looks like I-57 toward Jacksonville has no problems at this time, and I-40 east and west. That's a look at your traffic. 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On the Arkansas Traffic Network, I'm John Runyon.
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